0: Round 14 of the NRL is wrapped up with a 14-12 win for the Bulldogs over the Eels. And the Wallabies' first test of the year at Allianz Stadium next month is officially a sellout. They'll open their nation's championship campaign against Ireland in July. That is the latest. I'm Sasha Foote.
1: Sunshine FM weather.
2: Cloudy with a shower or two forecast for the rest of today. More showers again for tomorrow, Thursday and Friday. Not really a lot of rain, only up to around about, 5-6 mils. So sort of like that cloudy, drizzly type weather, a little bit on the colder side too. Finding up by the weekend, certainly by Sunday, just a couple of mils rain there, but that's a bit of an each way bet at this stage. Looking for top today, 23 degrees, 4 past 10, moved up to 21.

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Before that, Take a Little Rhythm. At 10 past 10, Jason McLean here for your Tuesday morning hits on the way. This hour from the likes of the Bee Gees, got some Dusty Springfield, The Fortunes, Cold Chisel, Joni Mitchell, and Son of a Gun, Julian Lennon, right after this from the Black Sorrows here at Sunshine FM. Morning.

0: It's Julian Lennon at the Sunshine Coast radio station, 104.9 Sunshine FM. His biggest hit, Salt Water, had a couple of other songs called Now You're in Heaven, also Much Too Late for Goodbyes. Then he kind of faded off the scene after that. Black Sorrows before that, Chained to the Wheel at 18 after 10. Hits on the way very shortly from the Bee Gees, also Dusty Springfield. Just checking Sunshine Coast fuel prices for Dave. You're out and about on the roads looking for a good little bargain there. Average for unleaded 91 today, 177.7. The cheapest you'll find is 169.9. 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You'll find them BP, Ampol, 7-Eleven, and also Shell Ready Express. 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

0: 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Dusty Springfield, Little by Little, had the foundations in the bad old days before You Love Me, before that. And Bee Gees, their big comeback hit from the 80s, You Win Again. At 29 past 10, got hits on the way shortly. George Strait, The Fortunes. Also play one from Cold Chisel. Right now, here's Sunshine FM's Chris Wordsworth with a very special guest and station sponsor.
1: 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We talk about how to grow wealth with information that is general advice only, doesn't take into account your particular objectives, financial situation or needs. Good morning, Scott.
2: Good morning, Chris.
1: Here's one that you just can't talk about too much, I reckon. It's good debt versus bad debt.
2: Sure. I think explaining what the differences are first is a good idea. So bad debt is for things like credit cards, car loans, Afterpay, holidays, things that you buy where the value of it goes down. That's what we describe as bad debt. Good debt is when you borrow money to buy things that go up in value, and that might be property, shares, things like that. Generally, good debt is tax deductible. Now, I'm just excluding the family home here for a second, but if you went out and bought an investment property with borrowed money, then generally the interest expense would be tax deductible for you. And that's kind of where conversations with clients come in about negative gearing, depreciation, a whole bunch of other things that we won't talk about now. So when I look at a client and I see a lot of bad debt, really what we're trying to do is swap that bad debt for good debt.
1: And that's possible?
2: It's more, there's a lot of education involved. It's usually a fairly longer term strategy. You can't click your fingers and just reduce credit card debt overnight.
1: But if we're disciplined about it, it pays off.
2: That's right.
1: Yeah.
2: Yep.
1: And just quickly, what sort of debt should we pay off the fastest?
2: The highest interest rate debt first is generally the best one to do. Just saves you the most amount of interest and gets you ahead quicker.
1: Thanks, Scott. Great advice as always. We'll see you next week. Scott Quinlan from Solace Financial across southeast Queensland.
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More music, more memories, more often. 104.9 Sunshine FM, The Fortunes. You've got your troubles and George Strait, I just want to dance with you. At 21 to 11, hits on the way very shortly. Men at Work, also Joni Mitchell. And Sunshine Coast Music Awards were held over the weekend. I'll give you a list of winners there and also play you the local song of the year. It's not a bad one either. This wasn't bad either as well. Cold Chisel, Breakfast at Sweethearts. 104.9 Sunshine FM.

0: More music, more memories, more often. 104.9 Sunshine FM, Classic Men at Work and Be Good Johnny, about a nine-year-old daydreamer. Had Joni Mitchell before that, You Turn Me On, I'm a Radio. And Cold Chisel's Breakfast at Sweetheart's, song they wrote about a cafe they used to visit in King's Cross. Have brekkie there, but these days it's no longer. It's a McDonald's store. Not sure if they had bacon and egg McMuffins at Sweetheart's back in the day. It's now 12 to 11. Hits on the way very shortly. Got a bit of Smokey coming up and also Dr. Hook. Hey, plenty of hits at the Sunshine Coast Music Awards on the weekend. They'll held at the Shed in Parkview on Sunday night. And Katie Noonan, I mean, she's already famous in her own right there. She won three awards, Artist of the Year, Musician of the Year, and also the Live Act of the Year for Katie. Australian Idol winner Marshall Hamburger, what a great talent he is. Well, he won the Rising Star Award, no big surprise there. Young Artist of the Year went to a brother duo, Frank and Louie. I'll tell you what, I've had a listen to their songs and not too bad as well. And the Precinct in Nambour won Venue of the Year. What a great venue that is. Anyway, the Song of the Year was won by a young man by the name of Shay Burns. Song called Devil Like You. Just have a listen to this one.
1: Tattoos from her head to toe. She got the long dark hair. She loves the rock and roll. Hot damn, would you like to know?
0: Not too bad.

0: Yeah, there he is. Hey, Shay Burns with Devil IQ. That was the Sunshine Coast Music Awards Song of the Year. Great to see so much great talent locally.
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1: Hello, I'm Sasha Foote. Labor is spruiking for donations in a bid to stop One Nation's momentum turning into more seats at the next state and federal election. The party is asking for up to $27 to mount a challenge against the minor party. It follows three opinion polls which show One Nation is now the most popular political movement in the country. Labor Senator Don Farrell is rejecting suggestions the Albanese government is spooked by the result.
2: I'm sure we'd mention One Nation from time to time. I'm sure we'd mention the Liberal Party from time to time. I don't think there's anything particularly unusual about the Labor Party saying to its members, please support us.
1: New analysis has found Australians are less satisfied with life now than they were during pandemic lockdowns. A KPMG survey shows people's overall life satisfaction on a scale of 1 to 10 has fallen to 7.1 in 2025. Persistent cost of living pressures are being blamed. A man wanted over the stabbing death of another man in a Sydney nightclub 27 years ago has appeared in a Greek court. James Dalimagus has been arrested in Greece. He was last seen in Australia following the incident in 1999. Legal experts say any attempts to extradite him could be difficult due to Greece's strict statute of limitations. Queensland police are searching for five armed males who they believe broke into a home in Brisbane South. The group are accused of forcing entry into the Cooper Plains home and fleeing with cash and personal items. A 19-year-old man sustained minor injuries. Researchers are learning more about how feeding children eggs early in life could reduce their chances of developing an allergy. There was also a reduction in the number of babies developing eczema, which is a common reaction of egg allergies. University of Queensland Associate Professor Jennifer Copland says there's still more research to be undertaken.
3: Some babies do still develop an egg allergy, even if parents follow the guidelines and do all of the right things. So we still need to do more research to look at other ways that we can prevent food allergy.
1: Also making news, the International Criminal Court's Chief Prosecutor Karim Khan has been suspended following a probe into sexual harassment allegations made against him. And gym memberships have been revealed as Australia's most expensive unused subscriptions. Streaming services were the most common subscription that people are paying for without using. Checking sport, Bulldogs centre Stephen Crichton has been ruled out of the Blues squad for Origin 2 in Melbourne next week. Mitchell Moses will be given until Thursday to prove his fitness to New South Wales coach Laurie Daly. The 5'8 hasn't played since before the series opener due to a hamstring injury. Socceroos striker Tete Yenge is heading into the World Cup full of confidence after scoring his first international goal for Australia. Yenge scored in the second half of a 1-1 draw against Switzerland in their final warm-up game for the tournament. That is the very latest. I'm Sasha Foote.
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4: Remaining cloudy with a shower or two this afternoon. It looks like we had a couple this morning, so possibly another one or two this afternoon. More showers for tomorrow, up to around about 10 mils of rain. Dropping a little bit by Thursday and Friday, still the odd shower there though, and heading into the weekend, hopefully easing by Sunday at this stage. Top today, 23 degrees at 11:04, still 21.

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That was when Tim Finn joined the band for just one album. It was called Woodface. That song was on it and they wrote it in just one day. Tim already had the title and first line in his mind, so he certainly had that one worked out, didn't he, joining his new band. 12 past 11 with Jason McLean this morning. Great variety to come this hour, as per usual. Bit of Sherbet for you. Miley Cyrus, hey, what about that? Howard Jones going to play some Daryl Cotton, Russell Morris, and also a one-hit wonder from the 80s. When is a program complete without a one-hit wonder? Got this now from Missy Higgins. Great little song. Saw this live a couple of weeks ago. It's Peachy, Sunshine FM.

0: More music, more memories, more often 104.9 Sunshine FM. Remember a couple of years ago I saw Russell Morris live and I was singing that one out loud, nice and loud. Sweet, Sweet Love, and Missy Higgins singing that out loud a couple of weeks too. Peachy, she was great in concert supporting Paul Kelly, I've got to say. It's now 18 past 11, got hits on the way very shortly from Sherbet. Also a bit of Miley Cyrus coming up. All right, days of celebration here on Australia Today. Would have been mentioned this morning with Trevor that it is National Forklift Safety Day. Always take care using a forklift there for those who do. It's World Pet Memorial Day as well. It's, you know, pretty much to sit down and just remember the pets that you love who have now passed away. We've all had that situation there. Well, anyone who's had pets, so... Yeah, certainly one to reflect, that's for sure. In America, geez, they're having a few today. They've got the National Boating and Fishing Week. It's a whole week there. Also the National Strawberry Rhubarb Pie Day. Goodness gracious, that's some dish. There's also the National Call Your Doctor Day. Maybe it's for eating that rhubarb pie, I don't know. And also today in America, it's Donald Duck Day. Reason for that, okay, is because it was on this day many, many moons ago when Donald Duck made his first ever appearance.
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0: It's the Sunshine Coast radio station, 104.9 Sunshine FM. Howard Jones from the 80s, like to get to know you well. Miley Cyrus, the daughter of Billy Ray, good little song there called End of the World, and Sherbet's Silvery Moon at 28 to 12. Having a look at some of the things that happened on this day for June the 9th, back in 1934, Donald Duck made his film debut in the cartoon The Little Hands. Yeah. He always made a lot of sense, didn't he, old Donald Duck? Ash Barty won her first major tennis title on this day, 2019. It was the French Open. She became the first Australian woman to do so since Margaret Court in 1973. And on this day in 1978, a world record attempt to knock down 100,000 dominoes was ruined when a TV cameraman accidentally dropped his media pass badge onto it and set off the 97,000 dominoes that had already been set up. Gee, I tell you what, if I were him, I would have run out of there quicker than the dominoes. Having a birthday today, Patricia Cornwell, the famous crime novelist, she's turning 70. Michael J. Fox, the actor, 65, always loved those Back to the Future movies. And Johnny Depp, loved a lot of his movies too. He's turning 63. Jane Kennedy, comedian with the D-Generation, you might remember her as Brooke on Frontline. She's turning 62. Turning 58 is the Channel 9 weather guy, Gary Youngberry. Always see him each night. And turning 45 today is actress Natalie Portman. Just some of the birthdays and events happening for this day, June the 9th. That's enough of that from you, all right?
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He was also a TV presenter by memory, did a kid show, I think, on a Saturday morning. Got the song from David Lee Roth when he went solo from Van Halen on the way. Also, song coming up about a childhood crush. It's right after this one-hit wonder from the 80s, Matthew Wilder. This is Break My Stride, 104.9 Sunshine FM.

0: Yeah, not a bad version of that one. More music, more memories, more often. 104.9 Sunshine FM, David Lee Roth and the Beach Boys, California Girls. He did that in the mid-80s after he left Van Halen, pretty much at the peak of their success. Reason why he left the group, you don't really see any of this written publicly and they don't say it out loud, but he got into a big dispute with Eddie Van Halen, the founder of the group, and he wanted to move more into synthesizers, Eddie, that is, and David just didn't like it. That song Jump, you might remember the synthesizers. The rest of the album wasn't, but in future, he wanted synthesizers, and David Lee Roth didn't, so pretty much they had a big Barney and spat, and that was the end of that. Went on to a solo career with songs such as that. It's now 8 to 12. Got a big hit from Sonny and Cher up next.
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At 5 to 12, got your latest news, sport and weather very shortly, followed by Lou Phillips, keeping you company till 3. That great lineup on Sunshine FM this afternoon after Lou is Dom Ronaldo. Tonight from 7, of course, Noddy with the 70s at 7. And don't miss Bob and the Baby Boomers. The great show coming up to there. Bob and the Baby Boomers, best hits from the 50s and 60s. You'll see a Facebook post later on today on what's coming up on Bob's show tonight. Have yourself a great day. Today's fun fact before I go, you know, pain travels through your body at 106 metres per second. So I guess that explains that, you know, if you say touch a hot stove and since we're only between 1 and 2 metres, yep, the pain's instant. Just thought you'd want to know that one there. Taking us up to news, this big hit for Take That, song called Pray, 104.9, Sunshine FM, ciao.

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1: Hello, I'm Sasha Foote. Some businesses claim a series of new costs will leave them with little choice but to raise prices. From next month, the minimum wage will increase to over $1,000 per week for the first time. Employers will also have to pay superannuation alongside wages and will soon be unable to pass on card surcharges to customers. Sydney restaurateur David Bitton says the changes will weigh heavily on the bottom line.
2: $200,000 between the wages and quiz is about $70,000 for me. The superannuation that cost me at the moment $130 a year, so that's weekly. The credit card is about $35,000 to $45,000. So yeah, just like that.
1: The federal opposition leader believes the federal government's latest budget has helped boost One Nation in the polls. Another survey has seen voters place Pauline Hanson's party above both Labor and the Coalition. Angus Taylor claims broken promises in Labor's budget have eroded trust in both major parties. Persistent financial pressures are being blamed for the drop in life satisfaction across all age groups in Australia. The satisfaction levels have now dropped to levels lower than they were during the pandemic. KPMG economist Terry Rawnsley says many people feel like they aren't able to get ahead because of the cost of living.
3: There's another measure that's often used is like, can you raise $2,000 for an emergency? And about a quarter of people saying they can't even raise that amount in case the car breaks down or a fridge breaks down.
1: Israel and Iran have said they will hold off on attacks for now, but they warn they're willing to retaliate if fighting begins again. Flights have resumed over Iran after they were earlier halted due to the exchange of missile fire. GPs are encouraging Australian parents to teach their children proper hand hygiene this winter amid a surge in RSV cases. The respiratory virus can cause severe illness and even death in babies and young children. Dr. Vishnu Gopalon says the virus's droplets can live for 16 minutes on a contaminated surface, meaning frequent hand washing can stop the spread.
4: Otherwise, if you touch your eyes or your mouth or your nose, you can just get infected with the virus.
1: And a riverfront site in Brisbane South could become the centrepiece of the 2032 Olympic Games. Former Olympians Mark and Tracy Stockwell have purchased the former milk factory. Checking sport, Manly back rower Hamolola Kawatu has been dropped from the Blues Origin side, relegated to 20th man for Game 2 next week. Knights forward Dylan Lucas will instead start on the edge for the Blues at the MCG. Stephen Crichton has been ruled out, with Casey McLean joining the starting 13. The Socceroos are knuckling down in training as the day's countdown to their first World Cup game. They'll face Turkey on Sunday afternoon in Vancouver, and Game 3 of the NBA Finals is underway in New York. That is the very latest. I'm Sasha Foote.
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5: The forecast for the rest of your Tuesday afternoon: partly cloudy and a 60% chance of rain. Maroochydore, Caloundra, Nambel and Noosa Heads are all 23 degrees. Mullaney's 20.

0: super talented Brisbane duo Savage Garden, who won a record 10 ARIA Music Awards in 1997. Just brilliant. I Knew I Loved You. Urban R&B cowboy Shaboozy before that, and a bar song from 2024. And Dave Dobbin and reggae band The Herbs with Slice of Heaven. That's a nice way to kick off the afternoon, isn't it? 104.9 Sunshine FM.
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George once said to me, and I quote, he said, never wait or hesitate. Get in, kid, before it's too late. You may never get another chance. 'Cause youth's a mask, but it don't last. Live it long and live it fast. Georgie was a friend of mine.

0: was originally written as a jingle for a Coca-Cola commercial. Prefer it as a song. The New Seekers, and I'd like to teach the world to sing. Oh, wouldn't we all? Rod Stewart's true story about a friend of his in London, The Killing of Georgie Part 1 and 2 before that, and Counting Crows and Vanessa Carlton kicking off the three in a row, Big Yellow Taxi. 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

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Bronx superstar Irene Cara before that with Fame for the double play. She actually wrote the song and starred in the movie. What a talent. The dulcet tones of Sir Cliff Richard coming up now on 104.9 Sunshine FM.

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1: Hello, I'm Emily Minnie. Cafe and restaurant owners are warning they will need to hike prices in order to cope with a series of new expenses. From July, the minimum wage will increase to around $26 per hour, which is over $1,000 per week. Employers will also have to pay superannuation at the same time as wages and won't be able to pass on card surcharges to customers. Some businesses claimed the changes could add around $200,000 a year in new costs. Opposition leader Angus Taylor claims the Albanese government is to blame for the surge in One Nation's popularity. A number of opinion polls show the minor party has now eclipsed Labour and the Coalition as the country's most popular political movement. Mr. Taylor argues the government's decision to break key election promises is driving distrust in the major parties.
2: I can understand why they're angry. They are swinging the bat. Now, we have to do better as a party to rebuild trust with Australians, and we have to lay out our plans every day for lower taxes.
1: A 37-year-old man has been charged with murder after another man was stabbed outside a pub in Melbourne's northwest. Police were told a fight broke out inside the venue at Footscray before spilling onto the street. A 25-year-old man died at the scene. Africa's referee of the year has been denied entry into the United States ahead of the FIFA World Cup. Omar Artan held a valid visa but was turned away as his home nation, Somalia, is on President Donald Trump's banned travel list. Australian researchers hope understanding defects in the immune system could predict celiac disease risks before symptoms develop. A study has found the immune cells of people with the chronic condition are not overactive but have weaker and slower responses. The Snow Centre for Immune Health's Dr. Vanessa Bryant says these findings suggest celiac disease is not simply caused by inflammation or diet.
3: We know that genetics play a really strong role, but it's really challenging to say who will go on to develop disease. So the more tools we have, the better prepared we'll be.
1: A survey has found Netflix is Australia's most unused subscription service. The Compare the Market report reveals 57% of respondents pay at least $119 a year without streaming any shows. While not as common, unused gym memberships are the most expensive service on the list. Checking sport, the Blues have sprung a selection surprise ahead of Origin 2 in Melbourne next week, with back rower Hamole Alakuatu dropped from the 19. He's been named as 20th man, with Dylan Lucas to start on the edge for the Blues. Round 14 has come to a close with the Bulldogs defeating the Eels 14-12. New York is back at home in Game 3 of the NBA Finals, holding a 2-0 series lead, and Australia's six-match white ball tour of Bangladesh begins this afternoon. That's the latest. I'm Emily Minnie.
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4: The forecast for your Tuesday afternoon: partly cloudy and a 60% chance of showers. Maroochydore, Caloundra, Nambour and Noosa Heads are all 23 degrees and Mullaney's 20.

Class Little Number, one of the first singles released on their self-titled debut album, Dire Straits and Water of Love. Fleetwood Mac for the double play with Family Man, written by Lindsay Buckingham. 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

0: beautiful vocals of Judy Zook and Stay With Me Till Dawn from 1979, One Step Ahead from New Zealand art rock group Split Enz, and Queen for the triple play, Crazy Little Thing Called Love. Freddie actually wrote that as a tribute to Elvis. Don't go anywhere. We are off to Rio shortly on 104.9 Sunshine FM.
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0: 90s band No Doubt and Gwen Stefani on lead vocals with Don't Speak. From the Soul Deep album, he produced with the help of John Farnham and Diesel and many other musicians, Jimmy Barnes, Your Love Keeps Lifting Me Higher and Higher. And opening the three in a row, Peter Allen took us to Rio. I'm staying here. We have more music, more memories, more often. Coming up soon on 104.9 Sunshine FM.
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0: 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It's 1:45. News, weather and sport are coming up at 2:00. That's such a great song from John Mayer, Waiting on the World to Change from 2006. Husband and wife team R&J Stone before that, and We Do It. And the super cool sound of Bread, kicking off the triple play, The Guitar Man. 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

Dutch country band, The Pussycat, not to be confused with The Pussycat Dolls, Mississippi from 1975. Grammy Award winner Christopher Cross before that with Ride Like the Wind. And I feel like saying Bullseye now that the new Toy Story movie is out. Ride Like the Wind, Bullseye. Oh, The Four Seasons and Michael Bolton will take us to the news on Sunshine Coast radio station 104.9 Sunshine FM.

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1: Hello, I'm Emily Minnie. The hospitality sector is warning prices will rise by at least 10% over this year to cover a number of new costs. From July, the minimum wage will hit just over $1,000 a week. The sector argues cash flow will also be challenged by superannuation, which has to be paid on the same day as wages. Chief Executive of the Restaurant and Cafe Association, Wes Lambert, says the timing could not have been worse.
2: We expect that restaurants around the country will likely have had to have put their prices up about 10% throughout the year to just cover all of the cost increases.
1: Persistent financial pressures are being blamed for the drop in life satisfaction across all age groups in Australia. The satisfaction levels have now dropped to levels lower than they were during the pandemic. KPMG economist Terry Rawnsley says many people feel like they aren't able to get ahead because of the cost of living.
3: And there's other measure that's often used is like, can you raise $2,000 for an emergency? And about a quarter of people saying they can't even raise that amount in case the car breaks down or the fridge breaks down.
1: Victoria's Premier has brushed off new polling showing Labor could lose the November state election. The poll also shows a majority of those surveyed believed it is time Jacinta Allan is replaced. The figures suggest opposition leader Jess Wilson is the preferred Premier. A new report shows single parents on income support are struggling to keep up with essentials. Anglicare analysis shows a parent with one child is falling behind by $174 each week. Executive Director Casey Chambers says the federal government needs to do more for those on welfare.
4: We're now a month on from the federal budget, and certainly Anglicare was delighted to see many of the measures within that budget. However, there was not a mention in that budget of people on these payments.
1: The International Criminal Court's chief prosecutor has been suspended following a probe into sexual harassment allegations made against him. The 125 member states are expected to vote on Karim Khan's possible dismissal. He has always denied the allegations. The Productivity Commission is calling on the federal government to be more ambitious in cutting red tape. Chairwoman Danielle Wood says politicians are imposing building rules and regulations without considering the cost burden. Also making news, gym memberships have been revealed as Australia's most expensive unused subscriptions. Checking sport, the meteoric rise of Penrith youngster Casey McLean has seen him claim a starting spot in the Blues' Origin side for Game 2 next week. Stephen Crichton has been ruled out with a shoulder injury. Mark Nwanganita Waze joins the bench. Australia's six-match white ball tour of Bangladesh begins this afternoon after last week's one-day series loss to Pakistan. Captain Josh Inglis says there's plenty to get out of the tour ahead of next year's one-day World Cup in Africa. That's the latest. I'm Emily Minnie.
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Canadian pop icon Michael Bublé and Everything from 2007. Oh, I like his voice. Folk rock British band Manfred Mann, Fox on the Run from 1968. Not to be confused with the hit song from the band Sweet in the 70s. But let's get some balance, a little female energy from Shania Twain on 104.9

0: who's frontman for the Motown vocal group The Miracles, the wonderful Smokey Robinson, and Being With You from 1981. And we were just talking about the Toy Story movie. Randy Newman and Lyle Lovett with You've Got a Friend in Me. That's a bit of a coincidence. Shania Twain opened the hour with If You're Not In It For Love, I'm Out of Here. You go, girl. I'm staying right here. We've got more music on the way on 104.9 Sunshine FM.
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0: 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Talented duo Bradley McCaw and Paulini before that with Someone Like You from 2022. I'm a poet. 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

0: English singer-songwriter Chris Rea with his beautiful ballad from 1982, Every Beat of My Heart. Giorgio Moroder and Philip Oakey before Chris, together in Electric Dreams from the 80s movie of the same name. Helen Reddy with her timeless anthem, I Am Woman, and it was way ahead of its time in 1975, wasn't it? I'll be sixpence none the richer soon on 104.9 Sunshine FM.
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haven't heard that one in a while, from his 1972 album, Don't Shoot Me, I'm Only the Piano Player, Crocodile Rock from Elton John, and Texas band Sixpence None the Richer before Elton, Kiss Me from 1998. I've had a great afternoon. Thanks so much for listening. Dom Ronaldo will drive you home after the news at 3 o'clock. Supertramp will give a little bit to take us there. And we are Sunshine Coast Radio Station 104.9 Sunshine FM.

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1: Hello, I'm Emily Minnie. A Sydney restaurateur is warning a series of new costs will see him forced to hike menu prices. From next month, the nation's lowest paid workers will receive over $1,000 per week. Employers will also have to pay superannuation at the same time as wages and will be unable to pass on card surcharges to patrons. David Bitton from Bitton's Rose Bay claims the changes come as customers are tightening their belts.
2: Definitely less spending, definitely less repeat of spending. So instead of going out two or three times a week, then we're going out once. Then we're going into winter time. So everything is against right now.
1: Labor stalwart Don Farrell says the party has nothing to fear from the rise of One Nation, arguing populist parties come and go. Another survey has found One Nation is the most popular political movement in Australia. Some polls suggest the minor party is on track to win more than 50 seats at the next federal election, potentially pushing Labor into minority government. Senator Farrell says the polls just represent a point in time.
3: Populist parties in this country come and go, they rise and they fall. I don't think Labor has anything to fear from One Nation.
1: A man wanted in Australia over the stabbing death of a Sydney father nearly three decades ago has appeared in a Greek court. James Dalmangus hasn't been seen in Australia since the death of George Giannopoulos at Belmore in 1999. Legal experts say attempts to extradite him could be difficult due to Greece's strict statute of limitations. Gym memberships have been revealed as Australia's most expensive unused subscriptions. 27% of those surveyed by Compare the Market pay for the gym without going, at an estimated cost of more than $1,100 a year. And fresh research has found a diet of ultra-processed foods can increase risk of dementia by 58%. The Harvard study shows everyday items loaded with chemical ingredients impact brain function and overall physical health. University of Sydney expert Dr. Nicholas Chartres says the danger extends beyond cognitive ability.
4: We know that there's a lot of chemical ingredients added to ultra-processed food products, and we've seen there's consistent human health effects, not only in this study looking at dementia risk, but also things like cardiovascular disease risk, diabetes and obesity. And so we think these ingredients are driving the disease.
1: Checking sport, Mitchell Moses will be given until Thursday to prove his fitness to Blues Origin coach Laurie Daly. The 5'8" hasn't played since before the series opener due to a hamstring injury, but Daly says all reports suggest he'll be right to go. And the Spurs have hit back in the NBA Finals against the Knicks, winning Game 3 115-111. The Knicks lead the series 2-1. That's the latest. I'm Emily Minnie.
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5: Good afternoon. 4 minutes past three. A shower or two for the remainder of your Tuesday. Expecting a top of 23 degrees. Showers tomorrow and again 23 degrees. In fact, 23 degrees right through until next Monday and some showers.

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This is Sunshine FM. Don't you love that band? Little River Band. And Love is a Bridge. And Neil Diamond before that. I Am, I Said, at 11 past three. Good afternoon. It's Dom Renato on your Tuesday as we continue with Styx. This is Babe. 104.9.

0: 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We're the Sunshine Coast radio station. Taylor Swift, All Too Well. And Styx before that with a classic from 1979. And Babe at 20 minutes past three. Line up four in a row next. That will kick it off with Phil Collins. Do you have any kind of phobia? I've got a phobia against spiders. Yeah, can't stand the little beggars. But I know a lot of people have phobias against snakes. Well, Sunshine Coast residents are being urged to report any reptiles with unusual skin lesions or shedding problems as researchers investigate potentially deadly disease. Sunshine Coast snake catchers 24/7 wildlife carer Summer Woolston said community reports are playing an increasingly important role in helping researchers track the spread of snake fungal disease. Now, the organisation has been working alongside wildlife veterinarian, and the University of Queensland PhD candidate Dr. Shelley Butcher to investigate three emerging fungal conditions in wild Australian reptiles. Yeah, a little spooky. You don't like snakes either. If you'd like more information on that, check out sunshinecoastnews.com.au.
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0: 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The Spandau Ballet wraps up four in a row. True. Donovan's Mellow Yellow before that. How about ELO? That's what I love about this radio station. Where would you hear that song on any radio station in Australia? Do you? From 1976 from the Electric Light Orchestra. And we kicked it off with Phil Collins and Take Me Home. 19 to 4 with Dom Renato. We'll be taking you home on this Tuesday afternoon. Up next, Van Morrison's Domino, Sunshine Coast weather. For the remainder of today, a shower or two, a top of 23 degrees. Tomorrow, showers, 23.
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0: 104.9 Sunshine FM and the Sunshine Coast radio station with Albert Hammond down by the river. Southern Sons, you were there, and Van Morrison, the Irishman, and Domino back from 1971. It's now 7 minutes to four. We'll update all the latest news, sport and weather not too far away at 4 o'clock. If you're celebrating your birthday, we'll check out a couple of celebrity birthdays. It is the 9th of June. Not a lot for you today, but I'll give you a couple coming up in the next hour. But up next, Santana.
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2: The Probus Club of Kurrumundi meets at 9 a.m. on the second Wednesday of each month at the Caloundra Indoor Bowls Club, Burke Street, Golden Beach. 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
1: Hello, I'm Emily Minnie. Cafe and restaurant owners are warning they will need to hike prices in order to cope with a series of new expenses. From July, the minimum wage will increase to around $26 an hour, which is over $1,000 a week. Employers will also have to pay superannuation at the same time as wages and won't be able to pass on card surcharges to customers. Some businesses claim the changes could add around $200,000 a year in new costs. Opposition leader Angus Taylor claims the Albanese government is to blame for the surge in One Nation's popularity. A number of opinion polls show the minor party has now eclipsed Labour and the Coalition as the country's most popular political movement. Mr. Taylor argues the government's decision to break key election promises is driving distrust in the major parties.
2: I can understand why they're angry. They are swinging the bat. Now, we have to do better as a party to rebuild trust with Australians, and we have to lay out our plans every day for lower taxes, for more houses, for linking migration to housing completions.
1: New analysis has found Australians are less satisfied with life now than they were during pandemic lockdowns. A KPMG survey shows people's overall life satisfaction on a scale of 1 to 10 has fallen to 7.1 in 2025. That's down from 7.2 during the pandemic. Analysis has found Sydney has some of the most expensive areas for childcare in the country. Parents in Rose Bay, Double Bay, Bondi and Bronte are paying $18.16 per hour on average. Tumbarumba in the state's south has the cheapest average fees at just under $12 per hour. A native species once lost to the mainland is being returned to the bush with a rewilding program proving successful. Five eastern quolls born and raised at Aussie Arcs facility in the Barrington Tops have been released into a national park on the New South Wales south coast, which is free from feral predators. Chief Conservation Officer Hayley Shute says predator-free zones are essential for rewilding native species.
3: Unfortunately, with the fox and cat, there's no silver bullet for those. So us hardening them in the sanctuaries so that they're learning these skills that they need to survive just means that it's holistic conservation, and we're seeing that at Bootaroo National Park.
1: And latest data shows fewer teenagers are getting vaccinated against HPV. Checking sport, Rick Hold Maroons star Reece Walsh insists he's ready to take any chance on offer in a new-look interchange role for Queensland. Inform Manly back rower Homole Alakuatu has been sensationally dropped from the Blues origin side, relegated to 20th man. The Knights have stood down forward Jermaine McEwen for one match after being charged with drink driving. He's also been handed a suspended fine of $5,000. And Australia has won the toss and is bowling first in today's opening men's ODI against Bangladesh. That's the latest. I'm Emily Minnie.
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4: 4 past 4, a cloudy Wednesday, high chance of showers most likely later in the morning and some light winds, 23 degrees expected maximum. It's going to get down to 15 overnight. The same for Thursday, shower or 2, 23. Now, Friday and Saturday, showers and 23 degrees.

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That's Ice House, My Obsession Is You. Classic from Carole King. It's Too Late before that at 11 past four with Dom Renato this afternoon. Never too late to play more great music. Aerosmith in just a moment. If you're celebrating your birthday, I hope it's a good day for you so far on this 9th day of June. Got an actress by the name of Natalie Portman. Gorgeous lady, great actress. She celebrates her 45th birthday today. The Israeli-born American actress, Netta Lee Hirschlag, is her.

0: 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We're the Sunshine Coast radio station. That's the American rock band Aerosmith. I don't want to miss a thing. It was, of course, the theme song for the 1998 science fiction movie Armageddon, in which the lead singer of that band, Steve Tyler, well, his daughter Liv, actually starred in that movie. Great song. And before that, we heard Jackie Wilson. If he was still around, he would have been 92 today. Your Love Keeps Lifting Me High and Higher. The song was covered by Rita Coolidge in 1977. It's now 20 minutes past four. Up next, four in a row. We'll kick it off with Mary Hopkin.
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0: More music, more memories, more often. 104.9 Sunshine FM. That's the Disco Queen, Donna Summer, and MacArthur Park Style Council. You're the best thing. Before that, Ricky Martin, Living La Vida Loca. And we kicked off that four in a row with Mary Hopkin at Tama Harbour at 22 minutes to five. Don Renato with you. Up next, Paul McCartney and Wings as we check out your weather for tomorrow. Expect some more showers, a top of 23 degrees. It's going to get down to 15 overnight.
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0: 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We're the Sunshine Coast radio station with John Farnham, Hearts on Fire. Skyhooks before that, Jukebox in Siberia, and Paul McCartney and Wings, and listen to what the man said. It's now 8 minutes to five. I'll update all the latest news, sport and weather for you shortly at 5 o'clock. And I was just reminded that it's my final week. I nearly forgot. No, I didn't. Just joking. Thursday's my last shift off to Canada and the United States to cover the Socceroos for Sunshine FM. Now, I'll be bringing you reports with Trevor Young and his breakfast show. So if you want to know what's going on with the Socceroos, you don't have to be a football fan. Just got to be patriotic and Australian to follow Australia.
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2: On Sunday, the 14th of June at 2 p.m, the Budrum Concert Band will be holding a charity concert at the Budrum Memorial Hall, raising money for Dementia Support Network Sunshine Coast. There will be a raffle on the day, the grand prize being a week's holiday at the beautiful Beachcomber International Resort, Gold Coast. The trip will be from the 14th to the 21st of November. Tickets are $20, including afternoon tea. 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
1: Hello, I'm Max White. Unions are rejecting claims a series of new costs will increase insolvencies across the hospitality sector. Cafe and restaurant owners are warning they will struggle to absorb an increase to the minimum wage. They've also raised concerns about the introduction of payday super and changes to credit card surcharging. But ACTU Secretary Sally McManus argues these are not the factors which typically lead to bankruptcy.
2: I think if people have been pushed to insolvency, it's usually been because of big increases in rents. That's one of the biggest reasons. Obviously, all their business model just wasn't capable of surviving.
1: Senior government and opposition MPs have gone toe-to-toe over the surging popularity of One Nation. Labor is asking its members to donate up to $27 to help slow the minor party's momentum. Several opinion polls show One Nation is now the most popular political movement in Australia. Liberal MP Ted O'Brien has criticised the donation push during a TV interview alongside Government Senator Murray Watt.
3: And the Prime Minister wants everybody to donate $27 apiece to the Labor Party. Thanks, Albo.
4: Asking our supporters to donate to our party. That's what your party does as well. The problem for you is that you have no supporters left. They're all going to One Nation, Ted.
1: The International Criminal Court has suspended its chief prosecutor pending a vote by member states on his fate. The court's governing body has found Kareem Khan committed serious misconduct following a probe into sexual harassment allegations with a lawyer in his office. Mr. Khan denies the charges. An Australian study has challenged long-held assumptions that celiac disease is caused by an overactive immune system, but by weaker cell responses. Researchers found people with the chronic condition displayed early defects in how immune cells function. GPs are encouraging parents to teach their children proper hand hygiene this winter amid a surge in RSV cases. The respiratory virus can cause severe illness and even death in babies and young children. Dr. Vishu Goplan says the virus droplets can live for 16 minutes on a contaminated surface, meaning frequent hand washing can stop the spread.
5: Otherwise, if you touch your eyes or your mouth or your nose, you can just get infected with the virus.
1: Also making news, and gym memberships have been revealed as Australia's most expensive and unused subscriptions. Checking sport, Roosters star Marky Mark is a chance to make his State of Origin debut before he departs for rugby union. The dual international has been called onto the Blues bench after Stephen Crichton was ruled out of game two with a shoulder injury. A major blow for the Rabbitohs. Centre Campbell Graham ruled out of Thursday night's clash with the Broncos due to a calf injury. And England cricket star Ben Stokes is at risk of losing the Test captaincy after an incident at a London nightclub. You're up to date with the latest. I'm Max White.
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6: 4 minutes past five. Forecast for your Wednesday, a cloudy one tomorrow. High chance of showers most likely later in the morning with some light winds. 23 degrees expected, maximum down to 15 overnight. Now Thursday, 23 and a shower or two. Friday and Saturday, showers and 23 degrees.

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Creedence Clearwater Revival and Green River. Sharon O'Neill and Maxine before that at 10 past 5. Don Renato for your drive home. I'm going to grant you a wish shortly with Human Nature. Hey, Johnny Depp celebrates his 63rd birthday today, the American actor. He was nominated for a Best Actor Oscar for his roles in Finding Neverland. I don't think I ever saw that. That was in 2004. And also for his role as Jack Sparrow in the series of Pirates of the Caribbean movies. Of course, he was in Australia in 2015 to film the fifth Pirates of the Caribbean movie, Dead Men Tell No Tales. It was filmed on the Gold Coast and released in 2017. That's Johnny Depp, 63. And who else have we got? Oh, yeah, heavenly birthday to John Lord. Now, he was the best known for playing the keyboard with the band Deep Purple. He co-founded the group in 1968 and had so many great rock songs. Lost him in 2012 at the age of 71. Jonathan Lord is one of their big hits from Deep Purple. 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

0: 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Got four in a row coming up next, then we'll go back to the 60s with the Dave Clark Five.
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0: Cause I gotta have faith. Ooh, I gotta have faith. Because I gotta have faith, faith, faith. I gotta have faith, faith, faith.
1: Yes, that's what it's all about. Gotta have faith. 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Got a classic from Sam Cooke in just a moment. Sunshine Coast weather for tomorrow, some more showers. Shouldn't be too bad. 23 degrees expected maximum. It's going to get down to 15 tonight.
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0: Sunshine FM, we're the Sunshine Coast radio station. That was a one-hit wonder for Roger Vidouris. 1979 was the year. You better get used to it. Bruce Springsteen, more than a one-hit wonder. Darlington County and Sam Cooke, Darling, You Send Me. 14 to 6, we'll update the latest news, sport and weather not far away at 6 o'clock. Now in Sunshine Coast news, leading local musicians, including Katie Noonan, Marshall Hamburger and Che Burns, came together with music fans on Sunday night to celebrate the region's top talent. It was the 2026 Sunshine Coast Music Awards, and it recognised excellence across 11 categories, included local musicians, venue operators and industry representatives. Presented by the Sunshine Coast Music Industry Collective, the second annual awards were held at the Shed at Palmview. Now, Katie Noonan, she emerged as the night's biggest winner, taking home Artist of the Year, also Live Act of the Year, and Musician of the Year. There are so many other fantastic winners. If you'd like to find out more, just check out sunshinecoastnews.com.au.
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Paul McCartney and Wings from 1977 and The Mull of Kintyre. It is one of the best-selling singles of all time in the United Kingdom. Incredible. And Glen Campbell before that with The Rhinestone Cowboy. 4 minutes to six. News is coming up next. And this is John Denver to take us there. 104.9 Sunshine FM.

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1: Hello, I'm Max White. The hospitality sector says it will need to increase costs to cope with a series of new expenses. From July, the minimum wage will rise and superannuation needs to be paid on the same day as wages rather than quarterly. Business owners will no longer be able to pass on the credit card surcharge to customers. Chief Executive of the Restaurant and Cafe Association, Wes Lambert, says it's unlikely the price rises will cover increased costs.
2: A cup of coffee 50 years ago was 50 cents. Can you imagine if you'd have told people then that a cup of coffee would be $5.50 50 years later? They would have laughed you out of the room and said you're an idiot. Yeah. Well, guess what? Coffee's going to be $50 50 years from now. You can't call me an idiot because it's already happened.
1: Labor is defending a donation push which asks its supporters to contribute up to $27 to help fight One Nation. Three opinion polls show the minor party is now Australia's most popular political movement. Labor says One Nation's momentum needs to be slowed as it threatens to win more seats at state and federal elections. A man wanted in Australia over the stabbing death of a Sydney father nearly three decades ago has appeared in a Greek court. James Delamangas hasn't been seen in Australia since the death of George Giannopoulos at Belmore in 1999. Legal experts say attempts to extradite him could be difficult due to Greece's strict statute of limitations. Former international rugby league player Kane Evans has spoken about his battles with addiction and mental health during an internal battle over his sexuality. The 34-year-old is just the second male player to publicly come out as gay in professional Australian rugby league. He's told Nine's 100% Footy he's hoping speaking publicly about his struggles will help others.
3: I know that there's people that are struggling with the same struggle that I've gone through. So I'm very blessed that I can come here and talk to you and be able to save a life or two.
1: Iran and Israel have agreed to hold off on further strikes for now after trading several blows. The attacks were the first between the two nations since a shaky ceasefire came into effect in April. US President Donald Trump maintains negotiations on peace are proceeding between the parties. And new data shows 9 of the 12 most expensive childcare areas nationally are located in Sydney. Checking sport, Dylan Lucas says he's in shock after being promoted to make his State of Origin debut for the Blues next week. The Knights back rower was 20th man for Game 1 but has been elevated into the starting side at the expense of Famole Oluokwatu. The West Tigers have reportedly knocked back an approach by Israel Folau to return to the NRL after a 16-year absence, and a huge blow for the Swans midfielder Justin McInerney. He's out for 8 to 10 weeks with a hamstring injury. You're up to date with the latest. I'm Max White.
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4: 6:04, a cloudy Wednesday. High chance of some showers tomorrow, most likely later tomorrow morning. And there'll be some light winds, 23 degrees expected maximum. It's going to get down to 15 overnight. A shower or two on Thursday, 23. And then Friday and Saturday, showers and 23.

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And Don't Stand So Close to Me with Kenny Rogers and Daytime Friends. Before that at 10 past 6. Dom Renato for your drive home. On the way inside this hour, Tino Arena shortly. And this is Kenny Nolan, I Like Dreaming. 104.9 Sunshine FM.

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Shortly, music from Boz Gags. He celebrated his birthday yesterday, but wrapping up celebrity birthdays today on this 9th of June, Michael J. Fox, the Canadian-American actor, turned 65. In the 80s, he played Alex in the long-running television series Family Ties. He also starred in the three Back to the Future films. Since 1991, he's been battling from Parkinson's disease. In 88, he married actress Tracy

0: C. Pollan, who played one of his girlfriends in the movie Family Ties, in the TV series, I should say, Family Ties. They have four children. That's Michael J. Fox, 65 today.
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0: More music, more memories, more often. 104.9 Sunshine FM. Tony Orlando and Dawn and Candida wraps up four in a row. Natalie Imbruglia, Wrong Impression. ONJ's Have You Ever Been Mellow? And Boz Skaggs kicked off that four in a row. What can I say? At 27 minutes to 7 with Tom Rinaldo. Got the Beatles coming up next. And if you love your 70s after 7, it is the 70s at 7. Sunshine Coast weather for your Wednesday. Showers tomorrow, 23 degrees expected top. It's going to get down to 15.
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We're the Sunshine Coast radio station, ABBA, Knowing Me, Knowing You. And a couple of 60s back-to-back from The Searchers and The Beatles at 17 to 7. Now, just ahead of The Carpenters in Sunshine Coast News, a new 12-megalitre reservoir has started providing water to a rapidly growing Sunshine Coast area. The Harmony Water Reservoir at 180 Tanawha Road is the newest piece of major water infrastructure in the region. It stands at 10 metres high and 40 metres across. It will support around about 7,800 homes, and it will service about 21,000 residents who are set to live in Harmony by 2036. 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

0: 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That's it for Dom Renato. Thanks for your company. I'll catch you tomorrow afternoon from 3. Stand by for the 70s at 7. Till next time, enjoy the music. 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

Well, we had a couple of nice slow songs to kick off the 77 on this Tuesday evening, didn't we? Shirley Bassey kicked it off with Never, Never, Never. And just then, Johnny Mathis and Denise Williams, Too Much, Too Little, Too Late. Here's Boney M and Sunny Sunshine FM.

0: There we had a couple of upbeat songs for you now. This is Noddy with Wild Side of Life from Status Quo. And kicking off that double shot, Boney M and Sunny. The Emotions are coming up very shortly with the disco sound of Best of My Love.
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0: How good is George Benson with This Masquerade? Before that, we had Dionne Warwick, I'll Never Fall in Love Again, and The Emotions kicked off that triple play with Best of My Love. Off for you very shortly on the 70s of 7 with Noddy, we've got Scott Fitzgerald and Yvonne Keeley, If I Had Words, Sunshine FM.
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0: 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That was Chicago, If You Leave Me Now. Before that, we had Digby Riches, A Little Piece of Peace. The disco sound of Lady Bump from Penny McLean. And If I Had Words, Scott Fitzgerald and Yvonne Keeley. 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
2: 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The trip will be from the 14th to the 21st of November. 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

What a great way to finish off that four in a row, Ted Morrow gang, the Darktown Strutters Ball. With it being Tuesday evening, coming up at 8 o'clock, it's Bob and the Baby Boomers. 2 hours of great music from the 50s and the 60s. So you're going to be well entertained, that is for sure. I'm going to leave you with a song now from a lady who had a birthday last week. It's Susie Quattro. She's in love with you. This is Noddy. Catch you next time on the 70s at 7, 104.9, Sunshine FM.

104.9 Sunshine FM, and welcome to Bob and the Baby Boomers. My name's Bob Mason. Well, we've listened to the 70s at 7 for an hour. Now we're going to wind the clock back to the 50s and the 60s. Noddy will be back tomorrow night, by the way, from 7 o'clock with another hour of 70s music. We got underway this evening with Bobby Gentry and Glenn Campbell getting together back in 1969. All I Have to Do Is Dream, the old Everly Brothers hit, and the Skyliners, Since I Don't Have You, a one-hit wonder for 1958. Music coming up this hour from a lady that was born Sandra Ann Goodrich. I'll play one of her big hit songs for 1965. Also, Jackie Wilson was born in Detroit, Michigan on this day, 1934. I'll play a song by him as well. But in the meantime, let's return you to the music now with this beautiful track from Peggy Lee. It was a number two hit back in 1958. It's called Fever, originally recorded by Little Willie John way back in 1956.

0: it's always a crowd pleaser, that one, isn't it? D on the Wanderer, the song co-written by Ernie Maresca, who had that big hit, Shout, Shout, Knock Yourself Out. But Dion got a number three hit with that back in 1961. And before that, Australian slide guitarist Rob E.G. and Si Senor, a number three hit for 1962. Ray Childs, Hallelujah, I Love Her So for 1956. I love the Billy Thorpe version of that song. And Peggy Lee with Fever, a number two hit for 1958. Got music coming up from Petula Clark shortly on 104.9 Sunshine FM.
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0: 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She's a retired English pop singer. One of the most successful British female singers of the 60s, had three UK singles on the charts. There's always something there to remind me, 1964, Long Live Love in 1965, and Puppet on a String in 1967, which became the first British entry to win the Eurovision Song Contest. She was seen as epitomising the swinging 60s, was often described as a barefoot pop princess of the 60s because she never wore shoes on stage. That was because she had a bit of a problem with her feet. But in 2007, she underwent corrective surgery on those feet, which she described as ugly. The surgery meant she was unable to walk until October of that same year. And before that, we heard from Petula Clark and My Love, a number six hit for 1966. Music next from the Big Bopper on Bob and the Baby Booms. My name is Bob Mason on Sunshine FM.
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0: Ricky Nelson stood up for 1957. His real name is Eric Hilliard Nelson, the son of Ozzy and Harriet Nelson. Cilla Black in before that. Anyone Who Had a Heart, a number six hit for 1964. The first hit for the lady that was born Priscilla Maria Veronica White. And Jackie Wilson, Reet Petit, a number eight hit for 1958. We played that because he was born in Detroit, Michigan on this day back in 1934. He died at age 49 in 1984, the American singer. His first hit was Reet Petit, the one that we played in 1957. It was revived in Australia by Diana Lee in 1964. And his own version was re-released in 1987, becoming a hit all over again. His 1967 hit Higher and Higher was revived by Rita Coolidge in 1977 as well. And here before that, the big bopper, Chantilly Lace, a number eight hit for 1958. His real name, Giles Perry Richardson. 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

What a day for a daydream. That's a Love and Spoonful, a number 15 hit for 1966. The Tokens in before that, The Lion Sleeps Tonight, a number 13 hit for 1961, was used in a movie, The Lion King. And The Platters, Twilight Time, a number one hit for 1958. And the lady that was born, Virginia Patterson Hensley, with her first hit, Walking After Midnight, recorded under the name of Patsy Cline, for 1957. Of course, she was killed in that plane crash the 5th of March, 1963. Took off in weather that was predicted to be okay for flying, but they didn't get far from takeoff, and the plane crashed because they flew into a cloud, and the pilot became disoriented because he did not have any instrument training. As we begin to wrap up the first hour of Bob and the Baby Boomers now, I've got a song coming up from the Fifth Dimension shortly. It's called Aquarius, Let the Sun Shine In. Then after 9 o'clock, I'll be playing a track during the next hour from a guy that was a UK musician, best known as a keyboard player with Deep Purple. He also co-founded the group. He's named John Lord. So I'll play a Deep Purple track in the second hour as well. But in the meantime, let's return you to the music now with a song by the Fifth Dimension. Aquarius, Let the Sun Shine In. It was a hit for them back in 1969 on Sunshine FM.

104.9 Sunshine FM, and welcome to the second hour of Bob and the Baby Boomers. My name's Bob Mason. That was a Trog's Wild Thing, a number one hit for 1966, led by Reginald Ball, who changed his name to Reg Presley, trying to get some of the runoff of success from Elvis Presley. He did write the song Lovers All Around, which became a big hit for Wet, Wet, Wet, when it was used in the movie Four Weddings and a Funeral. And we got it underway for this hour with the Small Faces, Ichiku Park, a number two hit for 1967. Music on the way this hour from Little Richard. I've got Roy Orbison singing a lovely song. The B-side of this song I'm going to be playing from Roy was Candyman, another good song. And also that song from Deep Purple as well, coming up later in the hour. In the meantime, let's return you to the music now with this beautiful song by Nat King Cole, taking you back to 1957. It's a song called When I Fall in Love on Sunshine FM.

0: 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That was The Drifters on Broadway for 1963, written by Barry Mann and Cynthia Wheel, and produced by Jerry Lieber and Mike Stoller. The Four Tops in before that, Reach Out, I'll Be There, for 1966. Their best was a number five in 1968, If I Were a Carpenter. And the Turtles, Happy Together, a number nine don't hit for 1967. Their best was a number nine in 1968. Eleanor with Surfer Dan on the other side. And Nat King Cole with that beautiful song, When I Fall in Love, for 1957. Got Little Richard coming up shortly, the Mamas and the Papas, the McCoys, and also the Ronettes on Sunshine FM.
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0: You're listening to Bob and the Baby Boomers. My name's Bob Mason. We do this every Tuesday and Thursday night between 8 and 10. We play the best songs from the 50s and the 60s, like that one from the Ronettes, Be My Baby, for 1963. A trio of girls made up of Ronnie Spector, who was born Veronica Bennett. She was also married to Phil Spector. That's how she got the name Ronnie Spector. Her sister Estelle Bennett and also cousin Nedra Talley made up the trio of girls there. The McCoys' Hang On Sloopy, a number 5 hit for 1965. The Mamas and the Papas, I Saw Her Again. They got a number 7 hit with that song in 1966. And for 1956, Little Richard, Long Tall Sally. Got that beautiful song coming up in a moment from Roy Orbison. I've got the Monkees, Jerry and the Pacemakers and the Stone Ponies with a song that was written by Mike Nesmith. All on the way on Bob and the Baby Boomers on Sunshine FM.
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0: A song written by Mike Nesmith from The Monkees, Different Drum, The Stone Ponies, led by Linda Ronstadt, a number 7 hit for 1967. Jerry and the Pacemakers in before that, You'll Never Walk Alone from the musical Carousel, a number 2 hit for 1963. The Monkees, I Want to Be Free, sung by Davy Jones for 1967, and a number 1 hit for 1961 from Roy Orbison. And the song Crying, the B-side, was another good song called Candyman. Coming up shortly, I'll play this track from Deep Purple because John Lord, he was born in Leicester, England on this day in 1941, best known as a keyboard player with Deep Purple and also the co-founder of the group when it formed in 1968. I'll play a song from them coming up next on Sunshine FM.
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Gene Pitney, Only Love Can Break a Heart, a number three hit for 1962. The B-side to If I Didn't Have a Dime. Them in Before That, Baby Please Don't Go for 1965. Gloria was on the B-side. Thunderclap Newman, Something in the Air, production of bass by Pete Townsend from The Who for 1969. And Deep Purple, Kentucky Woman, the song written by Neil Diamond. The B-side was Hush, which was written by Joe South. We played that because John Lord, the co-founder of Deep Purple and their keyboard player as well, he was born on this day in 1941. In the mid-70s, he joined Whitesnake, but then rejoined Deep Purple when they reunited in 1984 and left Deep Purple after the UK tour back in February 2002. As we wrap it up for another night of Bob and the Baby Boomers, I'll be back on Thursday night from 8 o'clock. Hope you can join me then. I'll leave you with Graham Schultz. He's on the radio after 10 o'clock, and he's going to be playing a song by a band that has had 55 hits on the top 100. Want to know which band it is? 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

More music, more memories, more often. We started this hour of Tuesday night, late June 9, with the smooth vibes of Ganga Jang from 2003, Build It on Trust, and Misha Paris, her biggest hit, My One Temptation, from 1988. It's 7 minutes past 10. I'm Graham Schultz, and thanks to Bob and the Baby Boomers for the last 2 hours of the classic 50s and 60s memories here on the Sunshine Coast radio station, 104.9 Sunshine FM. And Bob tells me this next band had 55 total hits on the US Billboard Hot 100 chart, and this is one of them.

0: 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It's 20 minutes past 10.
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0: Origin is on again. 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
1: 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That's Guy Sebastian holds the keys, his 2025 hit. Knocking on Heaven's Door, Bob Dylan from 1973, and the 1978 hit for Eruption, I Can't Stand the Rain. It's 28 minutes past 10. Up next, Sister Sledge, James Blunt and Marsha Hines.
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It was 1976 and Marcia Hines had a hit with Your Love Broke Through. James Blunt, from his debut album Back to Bedlam, had that song as his first big hit in 2005, You're Beautiful. And Sister Sledge, We Are Family, still sounding as great in 2026 as it did in 1979 at 21 minutes to 11.

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And from his latest surfing documentary, Jack Johnson, teaming up with the Gutierrez brothers for Hold On to the Light at 14 minutes to 11 on the Sunshine Coast radio station.

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I'm Graham Schultz. Happy Days from the Brisbane one-hit wonders, The Silver Studs from the TV show in 1976, and Smokey from 75, If You Think You Know How to Love Me. 6 minutes past 11, coming up next, Sure, the Bee Gees, JoJo Zepp and the Falcons, and Roxy Music.

0: More music, more memories, more often with Roxy Music, Jealous Guy from 1981. Love the 80s. And you'll hear the best of the 80s and 90s with Joe Skinner here this Friday night from 8 o'clock on 104.9 Sunshine FM. We heard the Bee Gees from 1996 in that set, Just the Beat of a Lonely Heart, I'm Still Alone. Cher with Some Love and Understanding from 1991. And JoJo Zepp and the Falcons, Shape I'm In. It's 22 minutes past 11.
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0: 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Classic go-betweens from the Brisbane Expo year and more Aussie talent from 1975, Sherbet's Ballad, Only One You. Stevie Wonder was at the top of that set. It was 1967 and I Was Made to Love Her. 28 minutes to 12 midnight. Next up, Elvis, Crystal Gale and Crowded House.
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2: 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And for the finale, a sing-along to ABBA's Dancing Queen. 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

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And Bill Withers up front of that with Lean On Me, a number one hit from his album Still Bill. That brings us along to 8 minutes to midnight. I'm Graham Schultz. Thanks for sharing your night with me. I'm back next Monday night from 10 p.m. You have a great week. Enjoy where we live and keep listening to the Sunshine Coast radio station, 104.9 Sunshine FM.

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1: 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And for the finale, a sing-along to ABBA's Dancing Queen. 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
1: Good morning. Welcome to Wednesday, and we're looking at a top of 60, actually a top of 23, currently 16 at Sippy Downs, and there's a high chance of showers most likely in the late morning and through the afternoon, maybe up to 10 millimetres of rain today, 15 to 23 for Thursday, another bit of rain about maybe 3 or 4 mils, partly cloudy for Friday, partly cloudy with a high chance of showers most likely in the morning and afternoon, and there'll be some light winds as well, maybe another 5 or 6 millimetres of rain on the way for Friday.

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The Rockmelons and Danny Hines, Ain't No Sunshine, and the New Seekers starting off the music for the hour. And, of course, you won't find another fool like me. It's 7 past 5 at Sunshine FM.

0: There's Taxi Ride on Sunshine FM everywhere you go. And believe it or not, but I interviewed Slim Dusty back in the late 1990s it was, and we were talking about his favourite music, and he said Taxi Ride was his favourite Australian band at the time. So there you go. Tracy Chapman before that and Crossroads. We have The Stranglers coming up soon on Sunshine FM.
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She had a hit with that twice in Australia. First time around, the solo version there, and then a few years later, she recorded a version with Reba McEntire, which was also a big hit as well. And The Stranglers before that, and Golden Brown, 23 past 5 at Sunshine FM.

0: On Sunshine FM, Paul and Linda McCartney and Uncle Albert, Admiral Halsey, which Paul McCartney says was a song that was a bunch of songs that were put together. They were unfinished songs, and he said he didn't want to throw the songs away, so they put them all together, and that's what they came up with, Uncle Albert, Admiral Halsey. Bob Seger and the Silver Bullet Band's coming up on Sunshine FM.
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That was the first hit that they had with John Farnham as their lead singer, Down on the Border. And before that, Bob Seger and the Silver Bullet Band and Hollywood Nights on Sunshine FM.

0: That one goes back to 1973 for Helen Reddy, and it's Angie Baby. Coming up soon, we'll have a look at local news headlines and this music from Human Nature on Sunshine FM.
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Trevor Young with you until 9 o'clock. Local news headlines and Sunshine Coast Daily says a man who had his Maroochy River property resumed at half of the value, an estimator suggested, has now been ordered to pay Sunshine Coast Council legal fees. The Courier Mail says a double truck crashed into the side of a bridge, bringing the Bruce Highway down to one lane. Police say they received reports of the crash on the Bruce Highway and Rangeview Road at Gingin late yesterday afternoon. That's local news headlines on Sunshine FM.

John Denver, that's Calypso on Sunshine FM. Shorten Colton before that, and Sunny Came Home. We have the news coming up at 6 o'clock, and taking us there, the Jacksons' Blame It on the Boogie, 104.9 Sunshine FM.

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2: Good morning, I'm Sasha Foote. The US president is accusing Iran of shooting down an American helicopter over the Strait of Hormuz. Two crew members were rescued and are believed to be uninjured after their helicopter crashed. Donald Trump has taken to social media to warn out of necessity the United States must respond to the attack, although it is unclear at this stage what the response will be. Police in Belfast are calling for calm after a graphic attack on a man described as an attempted beheading. Graphic footage shows a man brandishing a knife above his head over the injured victim before onlookers went to help. Northern Ireland's First Minister urged people to reject hatred against migrants after it was revealed the suspect in the attack is Sudanese. Unions maintain restaurant and cafe owners should easily be able to afford the minimum wage increase. The hospitality sector argues the pay rise is one of several new costs, forcing them to hike menu prices. The other expenses include paying superannuation on the same day's wages and no longer being able to pass card surcharges onto customers. ACTU Secretary Sally McManus claims most businesses will have no issues absorbing the pay bump.
3: For a four-hour shift, someone on the minimum wage, it would cost the owner an extra $6. So for any genuine small business, it's actually a small amount to pay in terms of an increase in wages.
2: A large fire has ripped through a factory in Melbourne's north. 70 firefighters are working to contain the blaze at Campbell Field. Large flames and heavy smoke is rising from the building. Also making news, up to 500 jobs will go after a rescue deal for Barbecue Galore collapsed, meaning all of the retailers' remaining stores will be closed in the coming weeks. A man in Indonesia has been charged with murdering his mother-in-law, accused of using a poisoned chicken satay. And Australians are being encouraged to go beyond saying thank you this Thank a First Responder Day. The national campaign highlights mental health challenges faced by emergency service personnel and their families. Firefighter and ambassador Brett Johnson says the recognition is important.
4: It recognises people who do make that sacrifice out of their own goodwill or their own occupation or their own drive. But it's nice to see the community be able to be involved in thanking people.
2: Checking sport, both the Rabbitohs and Broncos will honour their former player Jai Arrow in tomorrow night's Round 15 clash at Accor Stadium. Souths have named Jai in the number 23 jersey, while Brisbane will wear his name and club player number above the Broncos logo. On night two of the Australian swimming trials, teenager Sianna Tui has qualified for the Commonwealth Games with a personal best time in the 100-metre backstroke. And Australia has been rolled by 86 runs on DLS in the first match in Bangladesh. That's the latest. I'm Sasha.
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5: At a top of 23, currently on 16 degrees at Caloundra and 15 at Mullaney, we're looking at some more showers today, and there's showers most likely in the late morning and through the afternoon. Top temperature of 23 for Maroochydore, 22 at Caloundra, 20 at Mullaney, 22 for Noosa Heads and 23 at Nambour. For tomorrow, 15 to 23 and 3 or 4 millimetres of rain, partly cloudy, a medium chance of showers. Friday, looking at 15 to 22 and a bit more rain about, most likely during the morning and afternoon.

0: traffic.
1: And across the Sunshine Coast at the moment, there is not much traffic about, but there are some roadworks to watch out for. And that's happening at Karoi, Nandroya Road at Karoi. There's also some roadworks at Moffat at Morayfield to watch out for. Glasshouse Mountains too, Moffat Road there. And on the Bruce Highway, some heavy traffic at the moment. That's Narangba through to Pine River Bridge. No blockage, but southbound towards Brisbane. And delays are expected there, so allow a little bit of extra travel time this morning. That's the very latest on the local traffic on 104.9 Sunshine FM.
2: Too much of anything is not good for you, baby. But I don't know

On Sunshine FM, My Baby, it's The Pretenders and Taylor Dane. Before that, and Can't Get Enough of Your Love, the old Barry White song. 13 past 6, some information from the Sunshine Coast Airport. Jetstar flight from Sydney, JQ784, is running a few minutes early. It was due to land at about 20 to 8. It'll now arrive just on 7:30. All the other arrivals and departures are on time. Golden Years. 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
4: 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The trip will be from the 14th to the 21st of November. 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

0: 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Coming up, we'll have a look at local news headlines.
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0: And across the coast at the moment, we have traffic slowing on the Killoud Road, the approaches to the Kawana Way Link Road at Meriden Plains. Sunshine Motorway, traffic starting to slow around the Mountain Creek area. And if you're heading to Brisbane at the moment, watch out for a crash near Anzac Avenue on the Bruce Highway, slowing things down just a bit. That's around the Mango Hill area. That's the very latest on the local traffic on Sunshine FM.
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1: Ladies and gentlemen, this is Captain Tobias Wilcock welcoming you aboard Coconut Airways Flight 3722 to Bridgetown, Barbados. We will be flying at an height of 32,000 feet and at an airspeed of approximately 600 miles per hour. Refreshments will be served after takeoff. Kindly fasten your safety belts and refrain from smoking until the

0: 1975 was the year for Typically Tropical's Barbados. 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We'll live it up soon with Metal as Anything on Sunshine FM.
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It's now 12 to 7. Local news headlines, and Sunshine Coast News says Unity Water has lodged a development application for a bioresource recovery facility at Yandina. The facility would convert biosolids into a reusable product such as garden fertiliser. 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

0: This news report is brought to you by White's IGA, Perigian Beach, Mount Coolum, Bly Bly, Mooloola, Baringa and Forest Glen. 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
2: Good morning, I'm Sasha Foote. The US president says he will have to respond as he accused Iran of shooting down an American helicopter in the Strait of Hormuz. Two pilots have been rescued and escaped uninjured after the helicopter crashed. National security expert Glenn Ignacio says the response may be guided by what investigations show actually caused the crash.
3: In the cockpit, we have a lot of sensors that'll tell you if an infrared missile or radar missile is coming at you. So the idea that a drone hit, it is very interesting how this played out. So that, I think, is going to have also an impact on how President Trump decides on responding.
2: Protesters have gathered on streets in Belfast following a violent attack on a man which is being described as an attempted beheading. A Sudanese national has been charged with attempted murder over the stabbing incident. Footage shows bins and a number of vehicles on fire on the city's streets. Neil Danaher will be farewelled and honoured at a state funeral at the hallowed ground of the MCG. Stephanie Walklewicz reports.
4: He was a giant of the AFL, but people of all walks of life will be filling the MCG to pay tribute and to say thank you to Neil Danaher. Tens of thousands of family, friends, sporting stars, politicians and even just fans will be packing the stands, people whose lives he touched from his days as an Essendon footballer to D's coach and, of course, his work with Fight MND to defeat the Beast. Stephanie Wakloik at the MCG.
2: The Federal Employment Minister is considering lifting the mandatory retirement age of Fair Work Commission staff from 65 to 70. The Workplace Tribunal says it's facing an unprecedented workload. In the next 2 years, NASA is planning to land astronauts on the moon for the first time since the 1970s. The US Space Agency has unveiled the Artemis 3 crew who will undertake the lunar landing mission. NASA Administrator Jared Isaacman says the goal is to practice the science of survival on the moon.
5: We will experiment with power, navigation, surface mobility, communications, and other critical systems as we learn what does and does not work in the extreme environment of the lunar South Pole.
2: A large fire has broken out at a slab factory in Melbourne's north. 70 firefighters are battling the blaze, and Jetstar will operate the new Western Sydney Airport's first commercial passenger flight on the 25th of October with an Airbus A320 travelling to the Gold Coast. Checking sport, Reece Walsh says he's happy to play wherever Queensland need him ahead of Origin 2 next week. The out-of-form Broncos fullback has been recalled to the Maroons bench for next week's battle in Melbourne. A pair of 17-year-olds from the country have stolen the show on night two of the Australian swimming trials. Sienna Tui won the women's 100-metre breaststroke, while Henry Allen took out the 100-metre backstroke. And the Matildas have defeated Mexico 3-1 in their friendly at Combank Stadium. That's the latest. I'm Sasha Foote.
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6: Currently 13 at Glasshouse Mountains, 15 at Montville, 16 at Coolum Beach and Budrum. A top of 23 today, could be about 10 millimetres of rain. A cloudy day and a very high chance of showers, most likely from late this morning and through the afternoon. Tomorrow 15 to 23, up to 3 or 4 millimetres of rain, a medium chance of that with light winds. And for Friday 15 to 22, 5 or 6 mils of rain, and that's most likely during the morning and the afternoon.
1: 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Traffic.
6: Traffic is slowing on the Caloundra Road, the approaches to the Kawanaway Link Road. And if you're heading to Brisbane, watch out for a crash on the Bruce Highway. Now, that's at Anzac Avenue. It's the off-ramp from the Bruce Highway. Lanes have been reduced towards North Lakes and delays are expected there. Emergency services are currently on the scene. So if you're in that area, drive with caution. Plenty of fog about this morning too, so be very careful. That's the latest on the local traffic with the time at 7:04.

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In fact, 7 of the 14 songs on the album actually made it into the movie. It's 11 past 7, Trevor Young with you until 9. The Johnstons now. 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

0: 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Best Day of My Life and the Johnstons before that, and Both Sides Now. 17 past 7, we have Chaz and Dave coming up soon on Sunshine FM.
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0: No, there ain't no pleasing you, according to Chaz and Dave. And that was the biggest of two hits they had in Australia. The other one was called Rabbit, a song about people who talk too much. And no, I'm not mentioning the mother-in-law either. 27 past 7, and the weather for today, showery. Top of 23, more rain about on Thursday, the same for Friday as well.
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0: The motorway is slower than usual near Coolum Beach at the moment. There's heavy traffic on the motorway at Mountain Creek, also on Caloundra Road. And watch out for a broken down vehicle on the Bruce Highway. That's near Lansborough, and it's affecting northbound traffic towards Caloundra. So be very careful in that area. And be careful too, there's plenty of fog about the area this morning. So drive carefully. That's the latest on the local traffic with the time at 27 to 8 at Sunshine FM.

0: All Saints and Pure Shores and Real Life before that. And Send Me an Angel. It's 19 to 8. If you're looking for something to do today, why not head to the Caloundra CWA branch? They're holding a meeting this morning and it gets underway in just over an hour from now. It's at 17 Kalinga Street at Caloundra. The meeting's followed by morning tea, cards and craft. I would probably be good at that. I have a black belt in macrame. Anyway, moving on. Everyone's welcome to go to the meeting and the cost for non-members, $5. That's happening from 9 o'clock this morning. Coming up soon, 1927 on Sunshine FM.
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On Sunshine FM 1927 from their album called The Other Story, and The Other Side, I should say, and Tell Me a Story. Tire Yellow Ribbon before that from Tony Orlando and Dawn. It's 11 to 8. National news is coming up. A look at local news headlines once again. And Sunshine Coast Daily says a man who had his Maroochy River property resumed at half the value an estimator suggested has now been ordered to pay Sunshine Coast Council legal fees. Sunshine Coast News says Unity Water has lodged a development application for a bioresource recovery facility at Yandina. The facility would convert biosolids into a reusable product such as garden fertilizer. And Sunshine Coast News is also reporting this morning that the future of the former Pacific Paradise Bowls Club site on David Lowe Way remains unclear after an appeal over a rejected development proposal came to an end. Local news headlines on Sunshine FM.

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1: Hello, I'm Sasha Foote. Donald Trump is accusing Iran of shooting down a US helicopter patrolling the Strait of Hormuz. The two pilots weren't injured in the accident and were rescued by a drone boat. The US president has taken to social media to vow his country will respond to what he's described as an attack. Jetstar will be the first commercial airline to take off from the new Western Sydney International Airport on the 25th of October. A day later, Air New Zealand is set to begin the airport's first international flights to Auckland. Federal Transport Minister Catherine King says the new airport will transform the future of air travel in the region.
2: 25th of October, first flight, 11 a.m. on Sunday to the Gold Coast, followed by further flights, 14 flights to and from Sydney to Melbourne, flights to Brisbane as well, and flights to the Gold Coast.
1: A government program aimed at weeding out dodgy renewable developers is struggling to get off the ground. The developer rating scheme is designed to assess how renewable energy companies treat regional communities. The Financial Review reports only a handful of companies have signed up to the voluntary scheme. Five people are in hospital following a three-vehicle crash in Brisbane's north. Emergency services freed a man in his 30s trapped in the wreckage at Nunda. He sustained serious injuries. A teenager has been charged over a fatal jet ski crash in Sydney South. A 15-year-old boy died and a 14-year-old boy was seriously injured in the incident on the Georges River at Sylvania last year. The other boy, who is now 15, has been charged with dangerous navigation and operating a recreational vessel causing death. Neil Danaher's family says this afternoon's state funeral at the MCG is not the end of his fight against MND. Tens of thousands of family, friends and fans will gather to say goodbye and thank you to the 2025 Australian of the Year. Daughter Lauren says the support they've received over the past week has been overwhelming.
3: And that's really helped us over the last week. But I think, you know, Dad was just one person that has died from MND, and there's so many people out there.
1: Police in Northern Ireland have charged a Sudanese man after a stabbing in Belfast left another man fighting for life. And NASA has named the crew for its next major moon mission, Artemis 3. The mission was originally planned to be the first crewed lunar landing since 1972. The plan was modified earlier this year. Checking sport, Blues fullback James Tedesco says they'll be on red alert should Reece Walsh get off the bench in Origin 2. Next week, New South Wales will have its first training session this morning on the Central Coast. On night two of the Australian swimming trials, Kaylee McEwen has overcome illness to beat Tiona Anderson in the 100-metre backstroke, and the Matildas have turned things around against Mexico, winning their second friendly 3-1 in Parramatta. Alana Kennedy, Sam Kerr and Caitlin Ford on the score sheet. That is the very latest. I'm Sasha Foote.
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4: Right now, 16 at Nambour, 17 at Warana and Mooloolaba, a top of 23. It'll be a cloudy day, the high chance of more showers, likely from late this morning, and up to 10 millimetres of rain. 15 overnight, 23 for Thursday. More rain about tomorrow, 3 or 4 millimetres with a partly cloudy day. And for Friday, 15 to a top of 22, 5 or 6 mils of rain. That's most likely during the morning and afternoon.
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4: There's heavy traffic on the Sunshine Motorway in both directions at Mountain Creek. That's between, of course, Sippy Downs and Mooloolaba. Caloundra Road, Meriden Plains on the approaches to the Kawanaway Link Road. There's heavy traffic eastbound, but there's no blockage there. Delays can be expected a bit later on. And there are some roadworks to watch out for as well. Nicklin Way and the Sunshine Motorway, Manyama and Mooloolaba. Sections of the Sunshine Motorway around Nicklin Way and Kawanaway. There are some roadworks there, so be very careful. That's the latest on the local traffic with the time at 4 past 8.

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We have Feel Watch coming up soon, but right now, more music. 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

On Sunshine FM, there's a song that was turned into a TV movie. Barry Manilow's Copacabana. CBS actually turned it into a movie back in the late 70s. And Harp Valley PTA was another song that they turned into a movie. Coming up soon, some Billy Field. Weather-wise, it's showery this morning. It'll remain that way until at least next Tuesday. For today, tomorrow and Friday, plenty of showers about, top temperatures of around 23 degrees. Russell Morris now on Sunshine FM.

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1: Sunshine FM traffic.
0: Burnett Street and Main Street at Budrum are looking pretty busy at the moment. There's also heavy traffic on the Sunshine Motorway around Mountain Creek. Heavy too on Caloundra Road eastbound. Nambour Connection Road's looking okay. And Nicklin Way at the moment, it's looking a bit on the slow side around Warana. Wherever you are, take care. There's plenty of fog about this morning as well. That's the latest on the local traffic with the time at 22-9 at Sunshine FM.

0: Tom Petty, Free Fallen, and before that, Billy Field and Bad Habits. And Billy Field still actually touring, not recording though, but he is still touring, playing to shows around New South Wales and southern New South Wales in particular. Coming up soon, we'll hear some Love and Spoonful. We'll even have a look at local news headlines soon on Sunshine FM.
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2: The Sunshine Coast Historical Motorcycle Club annual swap meet will be held at the Mullaney Showgrounds this Saturday, the 13th of June. 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The food court opens for breakfast and runs all day. 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

11 Spoonful, Summer in the City, along with Terry DeSario and Harry Wayne Casey from KC and the Sunshine Band. And yes, I'm ready. It's 8 to 9, local news headlines, and the Sunshine Coast News says Sunshine Coast Council is defending its proposed changes to dog registration fees amid public backlash. Under the changes, registration fees for D-sex dogs will rise from $30 to $63 a year, an increase of more than 100%. And the Sunshine Coast News is also reporting Unity Water has lodged a development application for a bioresource facility that will be at Yandina. It'll be a recovery facility. The facility will convert biosolids into reusable products such as garden fertiliser. That's the latest in local news headlines on 104.9 Sunshine FM.

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1: Hello, I'm Sasha Foote. Several homes and vehicles have been set alight in Belfast as large protests erupt over a stabbing attack in the city. A Sudanese national has been charged with attempted murder over the incident, which has been described as an attempted beheading. Secretary of State for Northern Ireland, Hilary Benn, is calling for calm.
2: We need to support the police as they carry on with their investigation. There's no justification for it at all, but we don't want to see any violence or disorder as a result of it. Peaceful protest, yes. Violence, that is not what should happen in the United Kingdom.
1: That audio thanks to the BBC. The United States says it has launched strikes against Iran following the downing of a US Army helicopter. The two pilots aboard the aircraft weren't injured in the incident, which occurred over the Strait of Hormuz. The US Central Command says its strikes are a proportional response to what it claims is unjustified Iranian aggression. One Nation officials are questioning the mixed messaging out of the coalition when it comes to potential preference deals. Both the Liberal Party President Tony Abbott and opposition leader Angus Taylor have now publicly endorsed a preference swap with the minor party. But Pauline Hanson's Chief of Staff James Ashby says other senior Liberal MPs have played down striking a deal.
3: But then you've got people like Tim Wilson, Jane Hume and Andrew Bragg saying, no we're not. So you got this real division within the Liberal Party. I think that's where people are very frustrated with the coalition.
1: The Australian Services Union is seeking an up to 35% pay rise for 300,000 community and disability workers. The union is expected to file the claim in the Fair Work Commission today. Researchers hope understanding defects in the immune system could help predict celiac disease risks before symptoms develop. A study has found the immune cells of people with the condition are not overreactive, but have weakened slower responses. Dr. Vanessa Bryant says the findings suggest celiac disease is not only caused by inflammation or diet.
4: We know that genetics play a really strong role, but it's really challenging to say who will go on to develop disease. So the more tools we have, the better prepared we'll be.
1: Neil Danaher will be farewelled and honoured at a state funeral, the MCG, this afternoon. Tens of thousands of family, friends and fans will gather to say goodbye and thank you to the 2025 Australian of the Year. Checking sport, the New South Wales Origin side will hear the training paddock this morning for the first time ahead of Origin 2. In Clubland, South Centre, Campbell Graham will miss tomorrow night's game against the Broncos with a calf injury, replaced by Talis Duncan. The Matildas have bounced back with a 3-1 win over Mexico at CommBank Stadium, and Bangladesh has defeated Australia for the first time since 2005, the Tigers winning by 86 runs on DLS. That is the very latest. I'm Sasha Foote.
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5: Yeah, very cloudy, a little bit foggy today as well. Expecting more showers, up to around about 10 mils of rain. Easing a little bit tomorrow. We're only expecting 4 mils, but 8 mils by Friday and again on Saturday, and easing again by Sunday. It's a little bit up and down there with the rain though, but expect that cloudy weather to continue. Looking for a top today, 23 degrees at 9:04. It's currently 18.

More music, more memories, more often. 104.9 Sunshine FM, UB40's Kingston Town, about the capital of Jamaica, Kingston. And Al Jarreau before that, and Breaking Away. Good morning, it's Jason McLean here. 11 past 9 for your Wednesday morning. Great songs still to come this hour. The likes of Petula Clark coming up. Also the Zombies. A bit of Connie Francis, Elton John. And a one-hit wonder from the 80s. What's a shift without a one-hit wonder? Love it. You'll love it too. Right now, Renee Gaia. This is a pretty good hit too. Say I Love You, Sunshine FM. Morning.

0: It's the Sunshine Coast radio station, 104.9 Sunshine FM. Van the Man Morrison, did ye get healed? Yeah, did you? Renee Gay before that, Say I Love You. At 19 after 9, hits on the way very shortly from Petula Clark. Also got that one hit wonder from the 80s. And in the next 20 minutes or so, Sunshine FM's Chris Wordsworth will be catching up with Sunshine Coast's Mayor Rosanna Natoli.
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0: Yes, talking all the local issues there. Local traffic at the moment, getting some slight delay still inbound through Mountain Creek, Sunshine Mudway up towards Brisbane Road. Good run up through to Coolum though. Main Street Budrum, still a bit busy there, and busy conditions approaching the Nicklin Way roundabout for Calandra Road. Heading out towards the highway, good. Bruce Highway heading up towards Gympie, no dramas there. Heading on down to Brisbane, it slows up around Burpengary East for the next 10 k's, travelling at around about 40, 50 k's an hour, so about a 5 to 10 minute delay along that stretch. Northbound back to the coast, no delay at all.
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0: Sounds like a soundtrack from a movie, that one. 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Mason Williams, the classical gas. Thomas Dolby, one hit wonder from the 80s. That was a big hit, that. She Blinded Me with Science. And Petula Clark's big hit too. It was Downtown. I believe Dolly Parton covered that one too. She did a pretty good version as well. 29 to 10, got hits on the way very shortly from The Zombies. Also Connie Francis and Sunshine FM's Chris Wordsworth talking with Sunshine Coast Mayor Rosanna Natoli in the next 5 minutes or so. Of course, this Friday, it is a public holiday for the Sunshine Coast show, which sort of gets me thinking about the show each year, right? It is officially called the Sunshine Coast Agricultural Show, but just about anyone I speak to calls it still the Nambour Show. I do believe it used to be called the Nambour Show many, many moons ago, but many still call it that. Of all the people I've spoken to, I think there's been one or maybe two have called it the Sunshine Coast Show or Sunny Coast Show. But most, it's the Nambour Show. So what do you call it? Nambour Show? Sunshine Coast Show? Whatever it may be, if you're heading along this Friday, Saturday or Sunday, I hope you enjoy it. I'm sure you will.
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0: classic, Connie Francis, Stupid Cupid, 104.9 Sunshine FM, the Sunshine Coast radio station, and the Zombies before that. She's not there. Well, she is here, Sunshine Coast Mayor Rosanna Natoli. She's joined now by Sunshine FM's Chris Wordsworth.
1: Mayor Rosanna Natoli, hello.
2: Hello.
1: Happy Wednesday.
2: Happy Wednesday.
1: The budget.
2: Yes.
1: How good has that been?
2: Well, you know, tough. It's been tough. A lot of tough decisions, but it is also a clear plan forward. So that's the message I guess I want to get out there, that, you know, it is tough. And we voted unanimously. So that shows you that the councillors were all united in wanting to get a way forward out of the financial situation. And that is really important. That financial stewardship is really important.
1: If I ask you a straight question, will you give me a straight answer?
2: Of course.
1: How bad is it?
2: It's bad. It is a situation financially that was not what I was expecting. Nobody stands for office to increase rates and to look at, you know, efficiencies. That is not what any of us stood for. But it is also responsibility. We need to be sure that into the future, this council and this community can return to a surplus. We have been depleting cash reserves over many years and returning a deficit for at least the last five, and that simply does not work going into the future.
1: So you've used the responsibility word.
2: Mm-hmm.
1: Who is responsible for this mess?
2: I can tell you that I'm not going to prosecute the past, but I am here to fix it and to take us forward into the future. That is what you want from your council, someone who is going to lead the way and say, this is tough, but we will return to a surplus.
1: It's a good answer, but is it still a cop-out?
2: Oh, look, nothing is solved by a blame game. I think what we want to know is that there are policies in place, a direction in place, a plan by this council right now to get us out of it. We have tasked the CEO with finding more and more efficiencies. So we need to be leaner. We need to be more efficient. We need to deliver those services in a way that our community wants. Our community's been very clear about what they want from their council.
1: Isn't efficiencies just a nice word for cuts?
2: Efficiencies means finding other ways of doing things sometimes. It means finding a better way.
1: Smarter,
2: okay. Yeah. Sometimes it's smarter. It is not just about cuts, though, you know, we have also been trimming our organisation and looking at being more efficient. That is going to mean some redundancies for people. And that is serious. That's how serious this is.
1: How much of the blame are you copping for this?
2: Well, I think if you look at social media, and I'm not looking at social media because, you know, that's very difficult. But I guess what I am saying is that I view that responsibility, there's that word again, very seriously, that I could not make a decision that allowed us to keep going the way we had been.
1: Further into debt
2: or spending beyond our means without then looking to a way forward to a surplus. That sustainability long term, you've seen other councils get into enormous trouble where administrators are called in or where they're not even allowed to choose their own auditor or any of those things. So, you know, nobody wants that from their council. And so what we are doing, as I said, unanimous support for us to take this way forward.
1: So a rate rise of nearly 10%, that's painful. How much pain for how long do you think we're going to have to endure to dig ourselves out of this hole?
2: Well, the current forecast is that this is the most painful time, of course, and then we should be able to return to a surplus next year so that we can then be at least a balanced budget.
1: Because well, that's a quick turnaround, isn't it?
2: That is, but you know, if you make a really tough decision, the sooner you make it, the longer and better the outcomes are going forward. So that's what this is.
1: Well, it's refreshing to hear a politician front up and cop it.
2: Hard. It is definitely hard.
1: Okay. Happier news.
2: Yes.
1: Dark sky.
2: Yes.
1: What is that all about?
2: So we have been designated an international dark sky reserve. only the second in Australia, the first in Queensland, and that is our hinterland. And what it means is that we are preserving our starry nights into the future for generations, because light glow and light pollution stops people being able to see the stars, and 80% of the world's population can't see the full gamut of all the stars out there because of light glow.
1: I did have the privilege of a trip out to Ayers Rock quite a while ago, and seeing the stars without any of that artificial light diminishing the impact of it is really something else. So I think this is lovely. It's a great idea.
2: Yeah, so there's astrotourism. There are people who will travel the world to find dark sky reserves so that they can see the stars. Apart from tourism, it is great for human well-being and also for our wildlife. So there's those sort of environmental pluses. And then if you think about it, just being able to lie back and look at the stars and actually see a starry sky. You know, you don't think about how much the light glow from our homes, our businesses, all of that. So we're on a plan there to change those lights out.
1: So you could do a quick run up to the hinterland and wish upon a star, couldn't you?
2: Well, you can, because up there you can see the stars.
1: Yeah, okay. It's been nice to see you. And thanks for fronting up about the budget. Appreciate it.
2: Yeah, thank you. It's about those honest conversations, right? It's about talking to our community and just being honest and genuine and not hiding. And that's me.
1: You know what? I can feel a Don McLean song coming on. Thank you, Mayor.
2: Bye-bye.

0: More music, more memories, more often 104.9 Sunshine FM, Don McLean and Vincent, that starry, starry night. Not sure you could get that up in the hinterland at the moment with all this cloudy weather continuing all through this week. But a great little chat there, Chris Wordsworth with Rosanna Natoli. She'll be back again in the next couple of weeks. It's 10 to 10. Got a big hit from Elton John on the way very shortly. Now, if you're between 50 and 70 and thinking of retiring in the next 2 years, it's time to talk about your future. ESNA Financial Services, they're hosting a retirement workshop Tuesday, June 23 in Budrum. 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Their number, 5445 6044. That number again, 5445 6044.
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At 5 to 10, got your latest news, sport and weather very, very shortly. Taking us up there, haven't heard this one in a while. Released in the early 90s for Elton John, a song called The One at 104.9 Sunshine FM. 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
1: Hello, I'm Sasha Foote. The United States is accusing Russia and China of protecting Tehran and obstructing the possibility of peace amid a flare-up in the Middle East conflict. The US has carried out fresh strikes against Iran in response to the downing of a military helicopter near the Strait of Hormuz. Iranian officials say they will not leave the attack unanswered. Speaking at a UN Security Council meeting, the US's Deputy Representative, Tammy Bruce, urged all member states to ramp up efforts to secure peace.
2: President Trump is committed to ensuring that Iran never develops or acquires a nuclear weapon, but his long-standing preference is diplomacy.
1: Australia's Prime Minister says he is very worried about the potential return to violence, saying we want to see de-escalation. The Federal Employment Minister is considering lifting the mandatory retirement age of Fair Work Commission staff from 65 to 70. The Workplace Tribunal says it is facing an unprecedented workload. A tilt slab factory in Melbourne's north has been destroyed after it went up in flames. It took about 70 firefighters to control the blaze at Campbell Field. Residents are being warned about lingering chemical fumes in the area. Victoria's Assistant Chief Fire Officer Andrew Thorne says the inferno is now under investigation.
3: The cleanup will be for some time due to the nature of the chemicals. We also have to work with EPA to make sure that we're protecting the environment as well. It has made its way into the stormwater drain.
1: Sydney's new international airport will welcome its first passengers on the 25th of October. Jetstar will operate the first flight from Western Sydney International to the Gold Coast. Communities across Australia are being asked to recognise and thank the people who keep us safe. National Thank a First Responder Day asked members of the public to show gratitude to emergency services. Firefighter and Ambassador Brett Johnson says today also recognises the support network behind each frontline worker.
4: It's a whole network of people that support that frontline emergency service worker. And when they go home, they have this support network who's been basically so important and critical in them being there on that day.
1: Police in Northern Ireland are calling for calm as homes and cars in Belfast are set alight during protests over a violent stabbing. And the Australian Services Union is seeking an up to 35% pay rise for 300,000 community and disability workers. Checking sport, the New South Wales Origin side will hit the training paddock this morning for the first time ahead of Origin 2. In Clubland South Centre, Campbell Graham will miss tomorrow night's game against the Broncos with a calf injury, replaced by Talis Duncan. The Matildas have bounced back with a 3-1 win over Mexico at CommBank Stadium, and Bangladesh has defeated Australia for the first time since 2005.